0: It's a 4-5-1, but France are so dangerous in these wide areas. Now you've got Mbappe coming out to get space. You've got players running everywhere.
1: Mbappe!
0: So much comfortability in that, and the structure breaks down just on that turnover there. And Olise just pops it back to Mbappe. But the key is he stays on the move. He doesn't stay wide out of the action. Comes inside to be in a dangerous position. And by the way, that's his weaker foot. Left foot just absolutely rips that one to the back post. Takes the net, takes the camera, and just goes straight past Ahmed Basel. Look at that ball and the trajectory. Just the power is too much for the right hand of Ahmed Basel.
1: Outlet forward for Algeria. Right up the gut. What a ball that is. Messi on the turn. Options either side. Lionel Messi! There's your goal! There's more history! There's the magic man again!
0: Little box midfield, no problem. Find Messi there, running at your back line. Good luck. Cuts onto the left foot. Still has a lot to do from outside the box. And he picks out that top corner. Zidane gets a touch on it. But he doesn't stop that. Has two hands on it. Could be stronger with those two, but he gets shielded by a defender in front. And it's Lionel Messi. Mbappe with two, Haaland with two, and now Messi's on the board.
2: This tournament so far, and look at the green space he was able to run into. Julian Quiñones, and oh, that's how to do it! Mexican magnificence! For his third goal at this World Cup.
3: Well, it's to perfection. The timing of the run is perfect and the finish is to match, and it is over the right fullback Franco. He's pressed in, he's left that space. Just the weight of the pass, the measure, his teammates are asking for it. There is no chance. He's seen this before, he's done this.
4: They've got to make it more intricate how they did before to try and get in the back.
5: Oh, it's a good run, a really good run. Surely it's equalizer.
4: Well, the journalists next to us are going crazy. They're jumping up and down, they're enjoying it, and rightly so. Look at the skill and look at the composure. And then that deft little touch just to skip off the surface and go into the back of net. I said they need to make a run in behind, but look at the technique, look at the awareness. Bodies have gone down, he's not going to take another touch, he doesn't need to. And that little delightful chip just over the top. What a moment, what a goal.
5: And finally, South Korea have made one of their chances count. They've had multiple opportunities. Each one has gone begging for various reasons.
6: Dembele to Mbappe. Step over from Mbappe. Still Mbappe! 1-0 France! And Mbappe becomes the all-time leading goal scorer in knockout matches in the World Cup final. And France score in New Jersey. Absolutely brilliant from Kylian Mbappe. 17 goals in the World Cup, 5 in this competition. Individual brilliance.
7: Wow, I mean, he's just too good, Fledge. Short and sharp, the boys combining for the short corner. Quick little 1-2, that step over shifts, forget about it. Just that little touch there takes it away from Gyökeres. Just passes it into the corner. I mean, that is pure class from a world-class player.
6: That's the goal a superstar scores. Biggest stage, biggest moments.
8: At club level, and of course, Michael Olise and Eber Etchieza are both former Crystal Palace players as well. Here's Declan Rice to step in and win it back for England and hit the shot and score a great goal.
6: England captain delivers after 2 minutes in Miami.
8: It's Declan Rice, cold as ice. England lead 1-0.
7: Well, it's just a poor ball from Doué. Declan Rice does brilliant, picks it off. And Declan Rice turns into Harry Kane. Captain, what a finish. Absolutely no chance from Maignan in goal. But what a strike from Declan Rice, playing a little bit deeper. What a goal, what a start to this game.
9: Absolutely unstoppable from Arsenal's Declan Rice. All Maignan could do is watch the ball go past him. It's the eighth time he's scored in an England shirt, the first time he's scored in this World Cup.
1: Look at how Vassal's giving up the entire right side of his goal. Tillman! Dan! Malik Tillman! 2-0 United States!
10: Tillman delivers for the United States. Make the keeper work, and boy does he. Intense focus, lines up for power, and just bangs it right past Vasya. Watch the movement on this ball. He hits it right through the middle, so it's dipping with pace. He can only get a hand to it, and it's not enough. Look at that, Malik Tillman, pure brilliance when his country needed him most. Down a man, but up two goals. 2-0, United States.
2: Younger players coming through. And Salah kept it on the ground. Assur, let's rip! Oh my goodness! Wonderful strike! Imam Assur! Egypt in the lead against Belgium.
11: He's capable of this, and it's really well worked. Belgium just sitting off a fraction. Meunier stepping backwards, thinking he's going to go in behind, and that buys him the space, and from 22 yards, still got a lot to do, but it's a wonderful strike. It needs to be to beat Courtois, and he hammers it home. Courtois, no chance. A fantastic start for Egypt.
2: And you're looking at a man who has just scored.
7: Cup has been nuts.
9: Here's Bellingham. Or England in, Jude Bellingham for England, saved by Mpassi. Another heroic moment for the DR Congo goalkeeper, Harry Kane. Still Harry Kane, oh my word! Majestic Harry Kane, unbelievable! England lead 2-1. Arise, Sir Harry, he's just done the business for England big time.
7: Oh, who else? King Harry. I'll tell you what, Fletch, this finish gets it out of his feet, shift, bang.
9: What a goal!
7: What a brilliant goal. Just waiting for the moment, bodies around him. He always delivers, Harry Kane. Just needs a tiny little space. Absolutely no chance for Mpassi, who's been fabulous.
9: He's the very experienced captain of Sweden, Victor Lindelof. Langer. Langer's shot! Oh, brilliant!

0: That's 2-2 for the Newcastle winger, and both of them outstanding goals.
1: Brilliant finish from Anthony Elanga. Comes inside, runner's weaker left. Pick that out, Fletch. That's as good a finish as you'll get. He's been brilliant. That's what we said, get it to him and get out the way. Let him go create. He's got one thing on his mind, Fletch. What a fabulous finish. I think Suzuki thinks one of his defenders is going to head it.
2: It's Mala Sarr with his third goal of this World Cup. Oh, that's a hit! He's only just come on! He scored an absolute stunner! Have a bit of that from Pap Gay! Senegal's World Cup hopes!
3: Now talk about instant impact. Talk about substitutions having an effect on the game. Going and stamping your authority in the game. It's exactly what Pap Gay does. The left foot just opens it up, and we know he's got an outstanding left foot, but this will be the best view. Goalkeeper, absolutely no chance. Doesn't matter who's in goal. Wonderful finish. And Senegal so close to getting to the point of where they hope they would be.
4: That could be costly, the way France can counter. Is Mbappe pulled by Ostergaard. Play on, says the referee, because France still have it with Dembele. He's going to try his luck again. He's going to score again. Dembele at the double.
5: Watch Mbappe's run around, holds the defender. Dembele, first time on his right foot, this time inside of the left, into the far corner. Nothing Selvik can do. Two goals for that man, and 2-0 to France.
6: Freeman, Wea, Freeman, Gio Reyna, Gio Reyna!
7: This might be one of the best back-to-front team goals this country and this team has ever put together. This was a 20-plus pass sequence from back to front, side to side. And you think, are they just going to see the game out? Well, they're going to see it out with an exclamation point. Gio Reyna outside of the boot. Far post. Bends it around heel. Just a sensational goal from Gio Reyna. And the nightcap. The Americans are here.
4: Schelderup's been brilliant since he came on. Haaland, he wants another one. He's got another one. How about that? Extraordinary. Just phenomenal.
5: It is such a joy to watch this man work, Ian. Takes the touch. Gets it out of his feet. Gabriel slightly opens his legs. It's the only opening he needs. Sorry, it's Danilo there. Low, hard, on the ground, skipping past the helpless Alisson. Another massive moment for that man. Norway is surely going through now.
4: Touch 26 for Haaland.
7: Medawike had to run, and that's not going to be a foul.
6: Kane knocked away from behind. Odegaard on the ball. Haaland with four white shirts around him in that moment. Schelderup on Konsa. Schelderup, he'll fire to Konsa. It's in off the post. Andreas Schelderup, a bolt of lightning out of the clear Florida sky to give Norway the lead.
7: We'll see a situation potentially similar to Egypt-Argentina, which this would initiate the attacking phase and this goal would potentially come back. But it won't take away that finish. Oh my goodness! The 22-year-old just bangs it in the top corner. Just his second start of the tournament. And he means that. That's top corner in off the far post. The Norwegian broadcaster to our right, we're jumping for joy.
8: Sweeps it on. Watkins has gone up a Mikano, who's been like a machine since he came on. But look at Bellingham. Bellingham wins it back. Lacroix back there for France. Bellingham with a step over. Bellingham with a cutback. Bellingham's going to win it surely. Bellingham! 6-4! 10 goals in the game, and England's number 10 decides it. What a match. Jude Bellingham becomes the first English player to score 7 goals in a World Cup. What a moment and what a goal.
1: I'll tell you what, a little step over there. How about that for a little chop? Leaves the quarter for dead. Composure. My word, what a goal that is from Jude Bellingham. That sums him up in a nutshell. Hard running, a bit of skill, a bit of flair, and grabs the moment as good as anyone.
8: How appropriate, Owen, that England's best player in the World Cup puts the exclamation point.
6: Messi on Spence, trying to find space for that left foot into the middle. Enzo Fernandez!

0: denied just seconds before this. Gets the ball at the top of the box. Is Messi onside? Oh, it's tight. It looks like he is. And he picks up another assist, but attracts two bodies. And Anderson comes over, but that leaves Enzo Fernandez free at the top of the box. Messi attracts three. There's got to be somebody open, but you still need the finish. How about that, Enzo Fernandez? His second goal of this World Cup, and it's a beauty. Just bending away from Jordan Pickford.
1: Punching it into his own goal. It well was well hit, though. Well, Mbappe has another one out of nowhere. 3-1. Some response from France.
2: Again, Olise at the heart of it, dribbling through. Mbappe knows exactly what he wants to do when he turns here. Little bend on it, laces through the ball over the outstretched arms of Edouard Mendy. And what a fantastic goal. This game really came to life here in the last few minutes.
1: And it means Mbappe's now out on his own.
3: Country and first former Soviet Republic other than Russia and Ukraine to reach a World Cup. One of four teams making their bow at the tournament. And that's a good try. Oh, it's sensational.
4: This is excellent. It looks like it's a missed play right here, but just a touch through. Shomurodov does exactly what he is known to do, score goals, and he takes advantage of Mpassi getting caught between two worlds. He steps off of his line, comes out 4 or 5 yards, and it's, I've come too far. Shomurodov recognizes it, and such a well-placed touch, finding the far post upper V. This is so difficult to do, but just a bit of class there.
5: Odegaard, Nusa in a little bit of space. Nusa going for the back post! Oh, what a fabulous idea! Antonio Nusa opens a scoring for Norway!
6: They're patient, they get the ball wide. I said give it to good players in wide areas. He shifts inside with his right foot and he just curls that. Watch this as an angle. Look at his body shape. Dipping in, swerving into that far corner. What a wonderful bit of technique and ability and focus. Look at the focus on the ball. He's already peeling away. He knows it's in. As soon as he's curled it, he knows he's running away to celebrate.
1: Free advantage here. Providence into the box. Cut off.
7: It's well defended that time. They have two players.
1: Duvern won it. Quick shot taken. Oh. What a goal! Isidore! Haley leads again.
7: The ball is just coughed up. They commit numbers. Is that ball right there? Really well defended. But then the desire to get there first, win it back. And my goodness, just look at this. No one actually steps to Isidore. He gets one touch out from underneath them, knows exactly where that ball's going, and just gets all of it to that top corner. What a fantastic strike to put Haiti up once again. What a look that is. My goodness. Nothing that Bono could do. What a game we have had so far, JP.
1: It's only half a game so far.
7: Exactly.
3: So far. Might that change here? That's a lovely piece of skill. What about the hit? Oh! It's a cracker! Brilliant from Alair Begovic.
4: Well, this is just brilliant. Once again, right out of a match break. Just grabbing the ball at the top of the 18 and dancing across the entirety of the midfield and the defensive line. And that is a perfect pitcher. No one steps up and out. He's able to look up, look at the ball, and get exactly where he wants it. He drives this one home. And there is nothing that Abunada can do about this one. Ale Begovic just
8: Victor Lindelof taking route one, trying to find Isak. He might be able to get a touch here. Parried away initially. It's Viktor Gyökeres and it's cleared off the line. Still a chance. here for Sweden. That's it! What a strike! And what a start for the Swedes! And it's Yasin Ayari!
9: About the striker, the two strikers, I want you to watch the movement of Alexander Isak. He gets himself back onside, and now he's able to exploit that space in behind. But watch Jokeris. He's not far behind his striking partner, and as a result, he's able to be in the right position to get a strike off. But this is just quality. An absolute peach of a finish from Yasin Ayari. Just cleaning things up from distance, just puts his laces through it. Enough power, enough pace. Nothing Shamakin goal can do to deny the man wearing the number 18 shirt to give his side an early lead in this match.
1: Alvarez! Oh! That is a wondrous goal! Argentina do it again!
2: Well, you're starting to wonder if the breakthrough would ever come. And as Alvarez takes a touch inside on his right foot, look at this from behind. Sits up perfectly for him. Absolutely inch perfect in the top corner. Kubel, who's done absolutely nothing wrong. No chance. What a goal. Pandemonium here in Kansas City.
8: Semedo trying to reset quickly and trying to catch Argentina napping. McAllister can't make the play. Lopez Cabral! It's incredible! It's remarkable! It's almost unbelievable! It's Cape Verde for a second time tonight, tying the game!
0: When the ball comes back to him, you're going to see everybody's converging now centrally. Has one thing in his mind, takes it on the right foot. He has so much to do from there. Oh my God! As soon as it leaves his foot, he knows it. It's perfect, truly perfect. That's top corner. I love this game, man. I just love it. What you think is going to happen doesn't always happen. The underdog rises again against all odds. Are you kidding me?

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1: Opportunity here, which is buried. Well, what a great start to the second half. Taken superbly well to get the better of Mamardashvili. And it is Timo Tutanov with the finish. And didn't he take it well? He was onside as well. He scored a brilliant goal at York, and that one is not bad either, is it? Expertly played into his path by Jadon Jones, and superbly finished. Well, that is the finish of a striker. Liverpool escaped. Kirkaz with the cutback. And hammered goal works brilliantly to get the better of Malcolm Albaugh. Oh, what a strike that is! Wow! Well, Enzo Lefebvre's effort was quite brilliant. Dominic Szoboszlai has matched it. The cutback here from Kirkaz. Initially away, but only as far as Szoboszlai. And we know what he's capable of from distance. Oh, Sunderland are on the retreat here. Abe back with Nione. Oh, that is 3-2 Liverpool. Sunderland were opened up, and Federico Chiesa is not going to miss an opportunity presented to him like that. Jadon Jones given away. Here's Trey Nione for Liverpool. Chiesa with the first time ball, which is picked up by Szoboszlai into the penalty area for Kumas to finish. Well, it's a wonderful Liverpool goal. Sunderland were pretty much ripped apart after they'd given the ball away, and that might just be that as far as the result is concerned. Sunderland fall 4-2 behind. And from that moment onwards, it was Liverpool that were pretty much in command. Defeat it is, and there are plenty.
0: ዝሓለፈ ሰሙን ማንቸስተር ዩናይትድ ኣብ ናይ ምሕዝነት ፀወታ ሓደ ባዶ ዝተዓረትን ኣብ ሻምፒዮንሺፕ ትፃወቲ ክለብ ሬክስሃም ኣንፃር ሊድስ ዩናይትድ እያ ተፃዊቶም። ኣብ ናይ ቅድሚ ዕረፍቲ ፀወታ ሬክስሃም ኣብ ውሽጢ ሓንቲ ደቂ ካብ ሞር ብዝረኸብታ ሸቶ ክትመርሕ ጀሚራ። ሊድስ ኣብ መበል 29 ደቂ ካብ ፒሮይ 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
2: Here Sam Smith sprung free, gets behind the defenders, gives a chance for Rodon to catch up, and it's Smith with the left foot, puts it to the far post, and Wrexham are up 3-2.
3: Sam Smith gets sprung in behind the defense, Leeds fall asleep a little bit, Rodon gets spun, Bogle thinks maybe he makes a play. Sam Smith, I thought he lost it on the first cut.
4: Yeah.
3: And then finds an inch of space at that far post, and now it's two games in a row here for Sam Smith with goals for Phil Parkinson side. As I mentioned, the goal against Manchester United in that 1-0 win in Helsinki. Now the goal here in Tampa. And if you're talking about playing against Premier League players, there's other Premier League players that would do the same exact thing and get the job done.
2: Oh, now misplayed. An opportunity here for Lucas Mecha into the area. Mecha to his left foot. It's blocked. Drops down to Tanaka. He sends it along. Little flick. Callum Burton not able to get there. It's going to be a corner kick for Leeds. Now Wilson for Leeds, far post. headed away. Is it out of danger? Chadwick to midfield, now all the way back to Lucas Perry. 90th minute.
3: Maybe a sore subject for England fans, right? Sitting this deep.
2: If it had worked, though, it would have been green.
3: Yeah.
2: This deflection off of Chadwick, headed away by Wrexham. Now Rathbone, 3 minutes of added time here in this second half.
3: Of course, that's the plight of the manager, right? Making those decisions and hoping they work out in the end.
2: Reese Chadwick will drive this into the 18. Comes out to Tanaka. Looked like he wanted to hit it first time. Poked away by Ryan Barnett. And now long ball across the 18. That will roll out. A goal kick for Wrexham.
3: Yeah, two runners into that near post and middle.
2: Only about 35 seconds left of the 3 minutes of added time.
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4: Stir finds Murphy and now they're in. Harvey Barnes draws the goalkeeper and Neve just misses out at the back post.

Hello and welcome to ARTV English News Broadcast. It's now exactly 10:30 p.m. Asmara time, and we're ready for a domestic and international report for July 27, 2026. I'm Heveni Hans, your news anchor for this session, and I present with the top stories. Members of the 39th round of national service depart for Sawa. Material support extended to children in Mbadar home. U.S. pauses strikes on Iran while Iran holds retaliatory attacks. And the Cuban president denounces U.S. attempts to seize Cuba. Welcome again. In today's domestic news, 11th grade students from the Central Region departed for Sawa today, 27 July, to pursue their 12th grade education during the 2026-2027 academic year and fulfill their national service obligations as members of the 39th round. The departing students, 56.2% of whom are females, are traveling to Sawa in two groups. Students from 13 schools departed today, while the remaining students will depart the coming Friday. The students said that they understand going to Sawa offers the dual advantage of successfully completing their 12th grade education and fulfilling their national service obligations, following in the footsteps of those who participated in previous rounds of national service. The parents of the students, for their part, explained that they had been preparing their children to exert strong efforts to successfully complete their high school education and live up to the expectation of the martyrs. They also expressed confidence that their children will succeed in their education and other responsibilities during their stay in Sawa. Students from the Northern Red Sea, Southern Red Sea, Southern Gashbarka and Ansaba regions have already departed for Sawa. In another news, Eritrean youth residing in Amsterdam and its environs extended material support worth over 60,000 naqfa to children living in a group home in Mbadar home. Noting that support was a continuation of the assistance diaspora nationals have been extending to families of martyrs and disadvantaged citizens, Mr. Tedros Fissahaya, head of social welfare at the Ministry of Labor and Social Welfare branch in the Central Region, and Mr. Beyene Bogatsion, administrator of Mbadar home, commended the initiative undertaken by the youth from Amsterdam. The coordinators of the program indicating that supporting disadvantaged citizens is part of the noble values of the Eritrean people and provides spiritual satisfaction. They also expressed their readiness to continue the initiative in the future. Ms. Jim'a Ibrahim, head of the Ministry of Labor and Social Welfare branch in the Central Region on her part, commended the youth who extended the support as well as those who organized the program. In related news, the Ministry of Labor and Social Welfare reported that nationals residing in various countries extended monetary contributions to augment the National Martyrs Trust Fund and support families of martyrs. Accordingly, nationals residing in Edmonton, Canada contributed 157,993 naqfa, while nationals in Sweden

contributed 12,830 Swedish kroner towards augmenting the National Martyrs Trust fund. Likewise, nationals in Germany contributed 109,357 euros. A national who wished to remain anonymous contributed $10,000. The Eritrean community in Sweden contributed $4,000. Nationals in Switzerland contributed 41,229 Naqfa, and the Eritrean community in Norrköping, Sweden contributed 34,795 Naqfa. In addition, two nationals from Sweden contributed $1,440, while another national who wished to remain anonymous contributed 12,000 Naqfa in support of families of martyrs. Do stay tuned, dear viewers, for we shall be back with international news after the short break. Welcome back. Our international news begins with the crisis in the Middle East. US media reported on Sunday that the US military had paused strikes on Iran, while Iran said it had halted its retaliatory attacks in response. Citing regional sources, the report said Washington had suspended attacks to avoid disrupting an Omani delegation's visit to Tehran for talks on reopening the Strait of Hormuz. Separately, another site reported that President Donald Trump had set aside plans for sharp escalation after senior advisors warned of dwindling U.S. air defense stocks. Joint Chiefs of Staff Chairman Dan Kane cautioned that renewed large-scale operations could exhaust the interceptors available to the United States. The United States has fired more than 1,200 Patriot interceptors, each costing over $4 million U.S. dollars. U.S. Ambassador to the United Nations Mike Waltz said on Sunday that Trump had paused military strikes on Iran to leave more room for diplomatic negotiations. He did not, however, provide specific details about the talks. While Iran confirmed on Sunday it had halted retaliatory attacks after the United States stopped its strikes over the past two nights. It is to be recalled that in June, the United States and Iran agreed on a 14-point memorandum of understanding to halt military operations and reopen the Strait of Hormuz, as well as to reach an agreement to end the war over the following 60 days. In another news, Cuban President Miguel Díaz-Canel denounced the United States' attempts to seize the country and called for the defense of national sovereignty on Sunday, during an event held to commemorate the National Rebellion Day. During the ceremony, the Cuban president stated that the United States is applying a policy against the country that has set out to suffocate the entire population in order to seize control of the country. Since last January, Díaz-Canel noted that the Donald Trump administration has imposed a policy of maximum pressure on Cuba, measures that have intensified the economic, commercial, and financial blockade imposed by Washington for more than six decades. Sunday marked the 73rd anniversary of the attacks on the Moncada and Carlos Manuel de Cespedes barracks of July 1953. In today's final report, French President Emmanuel Macron convened a crisis meeting with his ministers today as huge wildfires threatened the French city of Bordeaux. About 220,000 people have been evacuated in France, while in neighboring Spain, more than 75,000 people have been evacuated and a further 30,000 ordered to shelter in place, authorities said over the weekend as Europe faces an intense summer heat wave. The blaze, which broke out last week near the Atlantic coast, are now 15 kilometers away from entry points to the main metropolitan area of Bordeaux. A major risk is that temperatures in Bordeaux are set to rise to 37 degrees Celsius later this week, according to forecasts from France's weather office. Recent wildfires have devastated large areas across France and Spain. In France, approximately 45,000 hectares of land have been destroyed, displacing nearly 250,000 people. Similarly, in Spain, more than 40,000 hectares have been burned, forcing thousands of citizens from their homes.
In response to the scale of these disasters, both governments have formally declared states of emergency. With this, we conclude our domestic and international report for this session. Dear viewers, now the top stories once more. Members of the 39th round of national service depart for Sawa. Material support extended to children in Mbadar home. In our international, US pauses strikes on Iran while Iran holds retaliatory attacks. And the Cuban president denounces US attempts to seize Cuba. This was The World on Monday with RTV English News broadcast. Dear viewers, from all of us here, thank you for watching. Join us again on our tomorrow's broadcast. Until then, a good night from us tomorrow.

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